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Cause I'm sippin', yeah, that so. 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Oh, they acting up, get your weapons wrong.

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Now you melatonin.

RMF Alternatywa. 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You had it easy, but had nothing to do.

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Do you love me? 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Do you love me? Do you love me? Do you love me? Do you love me? Do you love me?

Słuchacie RMF Alternatywa. I think that I'll keep loving you way past 65. We made a language for us two, we don't need to describe. Every time you call on me, I drop what I do. You are

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We made a language for us two. 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

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The misery that is now upon us is but the passing of greed, the bitterness of men who fear the way of human progress. The hate of men will pass, and dictators die, and the power they took from the people will return to the people. And so long as men die, liberty will never perish. Don't give yourselves to these unnatural men, machine men with machine minds and machine hearts. You are not machines.

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My DMs. What? You better come get your man. I think he wanna be way more than friends. What?